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0: And happy Monday. I know you've got a full Monday under your belt already, but hopefully you had a great weekend and your Monday was fabulous. All right, why don't we take a look at your verse for today? We're going to Revelations, to the end of the Bible. Chapter 1, verse 8 from an NIV says, "I am the Alpha and the Omega, says the Lord God, who is and who was and who is to come, the Almighty."
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0: stumbled upon a hilarious new screensaver that I think I need. Because it helps you if you get hyperfixated on the task at hand when you're on the computer, it can lead to eye strain. So getting a break and resting your eyes is very important. And so this particular screensaver, after X amount of time of you working, will pop up a cat. Because let's face it, cat will do what cat will do. And so it's there, so you actually won't be able to work. It's blocking your ability to be productive. So you take the break, and then at the set time, it will disappear, and you can resume working. So yay, nay, or do you have another way of reminding yourself that you need a break? Because when you come back, you'll be far more productive.
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0: Heritage Christian Academy is finishing this year the way it started, with hearts full of faith, hope, and victory.
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0: We're talking about those reminders that you have so that you take a break and you don't work too long, because studies will show breaks actually help your productivity. Seems counterproductive, doesn't it? You know, you're stepping away from work, but that rest will help you do things a little bit quicker, be a little bit more aware of some of the things that you need to be incorporating in that project. So breaks are important. I got a text message here. This is from Matt. He says that he has alarms set in his phone so that when it's time to take a lunch break, the alarm goes, he pauses, he gets his food, and he takes his break, because he has noted he is far more rested and able to get back to it when he returns after his break. So utilizing technology, absolutely a good way to use it to get a break.
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10: 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He wrote me a prescription recently. I left the pharmacy with a stapler and a ficus tree. Not really, but doctors have hysterically bad penmanship. Here are some funny doctor's transcripts. The patient has chest pain if she lies on her left side for over a year. I get that too. He has pain and an inability to breathe through his ear. The patient refused an autopsy. I wonder why. She is numb from her toes down. I'm thankful for doctors, but I won't hire one to write for me. Nor should you come to me for medical help. 1 Peter 4 tells us we all have different gifts. Whatever your abilities, use them to bring joy to others and build God's kingdom today.
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0: Back in the day, I used to play ice kickball, which is basketball on the ice, because we would have nets already there, and then they just convert, you know, the basketball court into a skating rink in the wintertime. This is a little different, and it definitely had me giggling. This was a fundraiser that was done in Minnesota as a way of being able to pay off some of the equipment that they had wanted to purchase for them to be able to have automatic chest compressions happening while they're administering CPR. So this is for the EMS team. It's actually called AutoPulse NXTs. So anyway, last Monday, they did this in St. James, Minnesota, and they had students, teachers, first responders, all riding donkeys whilst playing basketball. And the halftime show was donkey rides for the kids. $4,000 was raised in this very fun and creative way of raising money.
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0: you're good.
1: I love me a good list, and so I have for you some of the top paying jobs that you do not need a degree for, which for some might be very interesting, especially in this day and age. I feel like, you know, here in Alberta, we are good with the trades. We're happy to be able to contribute as we can. I think, though, when we were growing up, it was a little bit more go to school, go to university, get a degree, get a job. But I so appreciated going to trade school. It really gave me a chance to learn what I needed to learn in a bit of a tighter time frame. So here are some non-degree jobs that pay amazingly. At number five, thanks to all the minerals and resources that we have here in our country, a miner. Number four, a firefighter. Number three, involved in construction. Number two, I didn't even think of, but it would make sense. This job, if you make mistakes, will cost people their lives. So, like, literally. So this is really important. So yeah, they should be compensated for that. An elevator mechanic. And apparently there's not a ton in Canada or North America. So yeah, interesting career. Elevator mechanic. And number one of the highest paying careers that you don't need a degree for is one I definitely would not want. Far too stressful, too many lives at stake, and it would be air traffic controlling. That would be a wild gig, and you would always have to be on. So there we go, five high-paying careers that you don't need a degree for.
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4: 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There were challenges, but the rewards were so worthwhile.
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This is the time of year that maybe 5 years ago, I would have said, is it pandemic or pollen? And now it's like, is it a cold or just allergies? So how can you tell the differences when you are experiencing allergies versus a cold? Well, generally, you're going to get the itchy eyes with the allergies compared to if you have a cold. But what can we do to try to navigate allergy season? Well, they say keep your doors and your windows closed. It'll keep the pollen out of your home. Also, if you can wear wrap-around sunglasses, it'll keep the pollen from getting into your eyes. Maybe not the most fashionable look, but hey, if your eyes aren't itchy and you're not sneezing, maybe something to look into. So there you go. Just a couple ways for you to help decrease the pollen in your home and as you get out and about so you're not so sick this allergy season.

Safe and fun for the whole family here on Shine FM. It's Holly Taylor. Here's a really interesting quote that I stumbled upon from Jim Watkins. He says, "Strength. A river cuts through a rock, not because of its power, but its persistence." A great reminder that sometimes it's not about the muscle or the strength that you have, but the fact that you keep showing up and you are persistent at what you're doing. So hang in there, my friends.

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0: How is it almost the middle of May? I keep saying this every month. I just need time to slow down. But we are doing our best to start planning for trips for the summer. We are trying to create new moments and memories to slow time down this summer. But this is your reminder. If you were looking to do summer camps or I know with some of the provincial camps or the national camps, like you got to get in there. Hopefully you were able to reserve as soon as things opened up, but you never know what little spots or what new locations you'll get to discover.
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9: 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Ephesians 1:13-14, speaking of Jesus, says, "In Him you also, when you heard the word of truth, the gospel of your salvation, and believed in Him, were sealed with a promised Holy Spirit, who is the guarantee of our inheritance until we acquire possession of it." In Jesus, God has made us a promise. The promise is eternal life, forgiveness of sins, the promise that death is not the final chapter, the promise that we will rule and reign with Jesus over all the works of God's hands. And how can we know these things are true? Well, one piece of evidence is the down payment that God has already given us, promising us the rest is yet to come. God has given us the Holy Spirit as a foretaste and a guarantee of what is to come. 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

0: kicking off a whole new week, aren't we? And I hope that it's been a really great weekend for you and the family, and maybe a chance just to celebrate the moms in your life, or just to reflect or remember some of those women who really impacted you. It can be a challenging weekend, but you made it through. And we get to keep moving ahead stronger together. Your verse for today is one from Revelations, 1:8 to be exact, and a great reminder that God is with us yesterday, today, and forever. He knows what we're going through. I am the Alpha and the Omega, says the Lord God, who is and who was and who is to come, the Almighty. And He is our God. This is the one whom we serve.
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3: 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I see your marriage succeeding in Jesus' name, amen.
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1: City of Calgary says the next stage of replacing the Bear's Paw South feeder main is underway. Beginning this week, a new parallel steel feeder main will be installed along 34th Avenue between 73rd Street and 89th Street Northwest. Officials say the work will use an open-cut construction method, a process the city says is the fastest option to replace the pipe. You can stay up to date with everything with the city at calgary.ca. A new poll from the Angus Reid Institute of 2,400 random people suggests Canadians are placing more importance on economic growth than environmental protection when it comes to energy policy, with growing support for new pipeline projects across the country. Survey found 61% of Canadians now prioritize economic growth, up significantly from 45% in 2019, while support for pipeline expansion has also climbed in BC and nationwide. Just one game in the Stanley Cup playoffs last night. Ross Colton, Parker Kelly each scored in the third period for Colorado. Opportune time for their first goals of the postseason. Avalanche beat the Minnesota Wild 5-2 in Game 4. Take a 3-1 lead in that second round playoff series. Tonight, Buffalo's in Montreal with the Canadiens up 2-1, and Anaheim's back in Las Vegas. Take on the Golden Knights. That series is tied at 2 apiece. Baseball, the Rays over the Jays 8-5 yesterday. The teams are back at it just after 5 o'clock this afternoon. 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Sunny and 22 tomorrow. Kind of a cloudy day tomorrow with a chance of late afternoon showers or thunderstorms. 25. Can't read my notes. 22 today, 25 tomorrow. Sun and clouds, 17 on Thursday. Right now in Calgary, it is 4 degrees.
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0: is Caleb and John with Finished 88.9 Shine FM. Hey, we're just getting started here. Nice to have you with me this morning. Chance to win coming up in just a little bit. What a nice treat I had this morning. Les Moore from our sister station AM 700 Light has a little Nespresso maker in his studio to make a nice, I don't know what kind of coffee this was, or a latte or something, but a nice way to start the day. So thank you, Mr. Moore, over at AM 700. Hey, give that station a listen sometime, maybe outside of the morning show here on Shine, because hang out with me, okay? No, do check out. AM 700 The Light has lots of great spoken word encouragement you can get throughout the day when you want to just take things a little further into your faith. Give it a try sometime. Hey, welcome, and thanks for being here this morning. The sun's coming up. It's going to be a nice day, up to 22 degrees today. Let's pray. Father God, as the pace of the week picks up, we ask for your peace that surpasses all understanding. When the noise of life gets loud, help us to hear your still voice. Guard our hearts against anxiety. Remind us you are always here with us. Amen.
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0: 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Good morning, Mountain Mike. Big shout out to the city of Calgary. You know, I went online, calgary.ca, wanted to find out when my community cleanup was for the year. You know, you can bring some stuff there and save a trip to the dump. Anyway, calgary.ca, great resource. You know, you can go online, find out about the street cleaners. 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You can find out about the green cart compost giveaways. 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

Just had a childhood memory hearing look up a few times. Remember the friendly giant? Look up, look at the boot, look up, way up. Classic, classic show on CBC growing up. Hey, that is Look Up Child, Lauren Daigle, 642. Good morning. I'm Mountain Mike. The sun is starting to shine. Well, I guess it's shining, but it's going to get up to 22 degrees a little later on. Sitting at 4 right now. Traffic is moving. No problem. 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A chance to win. 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Hey, the brand new one from Blessing Offer, Lift Me Up. Have you heard that yet? It's coming up right after this great song from 10th Avenue North, You Are More.

0: That's a great positive message. Hey, lift me up. Blessing offer. 88.9 Shine FM 649. Good morning. I'm Mount Mike. If you missed me a few minutes ago mentioning the word of the day for a chance to win that $50 gift card to Roller Palace, Calgary's home for roller skating. The word is fun. Fun. You'll have a lot of fun there. Text FUN 403-276-8888 for a chance to win this morning. The census, you know, the 2026 census, you might have got that letter in the mail. Maybe you haven't checked your mail for a few days. It's probably sitting in there. Today was kind of what people were saying. Is it the deadline already? I just got it a day ago or something. Anyway, government's saying, well, it's not a hard cutoff for the date today. More of a reference date just to get you thinking about getting this census done. Now, in the next little bit, if you haven't logged in and done the census, which you gotta do by law, you'll be prodded by mail or maybe a phone call, or down the road you might even get a personal visit at your front door in June or July or something. Anyway, so just know that they'd like you to get it done as soon as you can, kind of thing. So fill that out. It literally took, like, I don't even know, maybe 3-4 minutes, something like that. Basically just saying how many people are in the house is what they're looking for. But anyway, you can check that out with the census. Go online to the government website, canada.ca, if you need further info on that. But don't panic that you didn't get it done yet. But do get it done. It's like when I'm talking to my kids and they're like, oh, I don't really have homework tonight. It's not due for a few more days. Just get it done.
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2: Good morning. It's just after 7 o'clock. 7:01. A beautiful morning, except we do have one problem on the roads. A traffic check for Cupboards Express. Northbound McLeod Trail around Bannister Road heads up through there, blocking the right-hand lane. Rest of the city is moving pretty well. A little bit of volume building in that usual spot. Northbound Deerfoot just ahead of the Anderson construction area as well. Drive safely. See anything going on? Please let me know.
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2: City of Calgary is in stage B of construction on the Bearspaw South feeder main this month, installing that new parallel steel feeder main along 34th Ave Northwest between 73rd and 89th Street. Construction begins this week with cross-connection work to connect the future replacement pipe to the wider water system in two locations between 33rd and 34th Avenue Northwest at 77th Street and 83rd Street. The city shares residents in the area should expect traffic impact, detours, noise, dust, temporary parking restrictions. Hey, thank you to everybody living in the area there for putting up with this, because we got to get that fixed. Drivers are encouraged to follow posted detours and use extra care when traveling through the residential area there as well. You can stay up to date, calgary.ca. An evacuation order is issued in Woodlands County because of a wildfire that's burning out of control in the area. Alberta Wildfire sent out the emergency alert last night, affecting everyone south of Highway 43 between the West Ridge Subdivision and Range Road 111A. Residents being told to leave immediately, taking pets, important documents, medications, everything with them. People evacuating are asked to register at the reception center in Whitecourt, praying for everybody involved in that. Baseball yesterday, the Rays over the Jays, 8-5. Teams are back at it this afternoon, 5:07 start time. And hockey, just one game in the Stanley Cup playoffs last night. The Avalanche beating the Minnesota Wild 5-2 in Game 4 and now take a 3-1 lead in that series. Tonight, Buffalo's in Montreal. Canadiens up 2-1, and Anaheim's back in Vegas. Take on the Golden Knights. That series tied 2-2. 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Sunshine, 22 today. Cloudy day tomorrow. A chance of late afternoon showers, maybe some thunder activity. 25 the high tomorrow. Sun and cloud up to 17 on Thursday. Right now in Calgary, it is 4 degrees.
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0: 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Cool story stateside. Back in February 2004, Colorado Springs firefighter Alan Kent responded to a medical call, ended up delivering baby Chloe. One of many babies Kent delivered over his career, but there was always a special bond after Chloe's mom brought the baby to the fire station later to visit. Kent stayed in touch with the family over the years and made a pact to show up for major milestones in Chloe's life. And last week, the retired Kent watched Chloe walk across the stage at Grand Canyon University to receive her degree in educational studies. So cool. Downhill karting returns to Winsport this weekend. Skyline Luge Calgary gets going for the 2026 season on Saturday. 1,800-meter track with over 50 twists and turns for a fast-paced downhill experience. A family outing, maybe, or maybe a date night. Lots of fun. Downhillkarting.ca with more info. And that's your morning good news report.
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Story. It's Ann Wilson with God's Story on Shine FM. Good morning, Mount Mike. Just texting with Austin in our Shine family down in High River. Thanks so much for listening to Shine. Hope you have a fantastic day, Austin. Traffic, we do have one problem in the city, westbound Country Hills Boulevard at Deerfoot Trail. Heads up through there. The earlier issue... Anyway, I was going to say there's an earlier issue down south. Well, it's gone, so don't worry about it. Westbound Country Hills Boulevard, Deerfoot Trail, that seems to be our trouble spot this morning at this point. Drive safely. See anything going on, please let me know. Going to be a nice day. Already is, I guess. 22 the high. We're sitting at 5 degrees right now. And our morning encouragement today comes from James 4, verse 10. Humble yourselves before the Lord, and He will lift you up. Amen.

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Text FUN. That's what you'll have there. 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

0: 'cause you're good. 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Emergency Preparedness Week last week, but of course, always good to be prepared for emergencies. You never know what could happen, and so important for your family to have some plans, especially for the young children to know what to do. I just noticed in the news the last little while, there's been a number of house fires the last while, so good to discuss with your family. Make sure everybody knows what to do. Make sure your smoke detectors are working. Do you have a fire extinguisher in the house? And just make sure kids know especially where to meet, what to do to get out of the house. The City of Calgary, through their website, there's a section with the fire department there and lots of tips and ideas and how to develop a home escape plan, all that sort of stuff. Hopefully you won't need it, but good to be prepared and keep your family safe. Again, you can access that through the fire department through the city website, calgary.ca.
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1: Good morning. It is 8 o'clock. I'm Mountain Mike, just checking in with the city traffic map. It looks like that westbound Country Hills Boulevard Deerfoot problem has been removed from the map, but there might still be a little volume in that area, and actually some volume building right across the city. All the usual places on Deerfoot, Crowchild, Glenmore, 16th Avenue. So just maybe a few extra minutes on your commute this morning. Drive safely, and if you see anything going on, let me know, please. Thank you so much. City of Calgary is in Stage B construction. The Bearspaw South feeder main this month, installing that new parallel steel feeder main along 34th Avenue Northwest. Construction begins this week with cross-connection work to connect the future replacement pipe to the wider water system in two locations between 33rd and 34th Avenue Northwest, at 77th Street and 83rd Street. City sharing residents in the area should expect traffic impacts, detours, noise, dust, temporary parking restrictions, and short-term access changes during construction. Drivers encouraged to follow posted detours and use extra care when traveling through residential streets. You can stay up to date at calgary.ca. A new poll from the Angus Reid Institute, about 2,400 random people, suggesting Canadians are placing more importance on economic growth than environmental protection when it comes to energy policy. Growing support for new pipeline projects across the country. Survey found 61% of Canadians now prioritizing economic growth, up significantly from the 45% in 2019, while support for pipeline expansion has also climbed in BC and nationwide. Nearly half of Canadians believe the federal government is doing too little to expand pipeline capacity, a shift the Institute says may be tied to changing global economic and geopolitical pressures. And the price of gas, eh? Just one game in the Stanley Cup playoffs last night. Ross Colton, Parker Kelly each scored in the third period for Colorado, an opportune time for their first goals of the postseason. Avalanche beat the Minnesota Wild 5-2 in Game 4 to take a 3-1 lead in that second round series. Tonight, Buffalo's in Montreal. Canadiens are up 2-1, and Anaheim's back in Las Vegas taking on the Golden Knights. That series is tied at 2 apiece. 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We'll get to 22 in the sun. Shine today. Kind of a cloudy day tomorrow. Chance of late afternoon showers, maybe some thunderstorm activity. A high of 25. Sun and cloud 17 on Thursday. Right now in Calgary, it is 4 degrees.
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0: So watch me burn. So, do you know what day it is today? Not just Tuesday, not just May 12th, but it is National Limerick Day. Yeah, you know, the little poem thing. First two lines rhyme with the fifth line. The third and fourth line have to rhyme together. Observe today, May 12th, National Limerick Day, celebrates the birthday of English artist, illustrator, author, poet. Wow, he did a lot. Edward Lear. Yeah, born on this day back in 1812. He lived till 1888. And is known for a lot of literary nonsense in poetry and prose and limericks. Back in 1846, the Book of Nonsense had this limerick. There was a young lady by Edward Lear. There was a young lady whose chin resembled the point of a pin. So she had it made sharp and purchased a harp and played several tunes with her chin. So there you go. That's Edward Lear. Do you think you can do better? You can send me a limerick if you'd like on our text line, 403-276-8888. Here's one I was working on a few minutes ago during that For King and Country song. Mountain Mike's with you again, playing songs from today and back then on 88.9, also called Shine, every morning from 6 until 10. Pretty good, eh? I just thought of that.
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0: Okay, tell me you were singing along to that one. What an awesome song. Jamie McDonald, Left It in the River. My life was changed when I stepped into the water. I ain't seen my chain since I gave them to the Father. Hallelujah, I've been delivered. Where's my guilt? Where's my shame? I left it in the river. Love that encouragement. That's got to bring a smile to your face. And the sunshine today, too. We're on our way up to 22 degrees. We are sitting at 8 already.
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0: Her name is Samantha Ebert. Song's called Overthinking on Shine FM. 20 minutes, I guess, you got to enter the draw if you haven't yet for a chance at that $50 Roller Palace gift card. Calgary's home for roller skating. Text the word FUN, 403-276-8888 to enter the draw. The word FUN, 403-276-8888. Speaking of the text line, I had shared earlier it was National Limerick Day, and Laura in our Shine family shared this limerick. It's awesome. Jesus is the only one who can save. Forgiveness and his love we crave. He gave his life on the cross. We count all else as loss to have eternal life with him after the grave. Isn't that beautiful? Thank you so much for sharing that, Laura. Here's Cutlass.
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0: 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Good morning, Mountain Mike. Big shout out to the city of Calgary. You know, I went online, calgary.ca, wanted to find out when my community cleanup was for the year. You know, you can bring some stuff there and save a trip to the dump. Anyway, calgary.ca, great resource. You know, you can go online, find out about the street cleaners. 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Good spot to report a pothole. Of course, the different community cleanups. You can find out about the green cart compost giveaways. Maybe freshen up your garden. And just lots of information there. So way to go, City of Calgary. And thanks to all the workers at City of Calgary that make things happen as well. 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Check it out.
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1: Good morning. It is 9 o'clock. Traffic's moving not too bad. Maybe a little bit of leftover volume on a few of the routes, but no stalls or accidents at this point of the morning. Drive safely. See anything slowing you down, feel free to reach out and share with us here. City of Calgary, Stage B construction of the Bearspaw South Feeder Main in Northwest Calgary. Construction this week beginning with cross-connection work to connect the future replacement pipe to the wider water system in two locations between 33rd and 34th Avenues at 77th Street and again at 83rd Street Northwest. City is sharing that residents in the area should expect traffic impact, detours, noise, dust, temporary parking restrictions. Thank you to everybody in the neighborhood there for putting up with that over the next little while so we can get that water main all fixed up. Drivers are encouraged to follow posted detours and use extra care when traveling through the residential streets as well. You can stay up to date with everything calgary.ca. An evacuation order was issued in Woodlands County because of a wildfire that's burning out of control in the area. Alberta Wildfire sent out the emergency alert last night, affecting everyone south of Highway 43 between the West Ridge Subdivision and Range Road 111A. Residents there that have been evacuated are asked to register at the reception center in Whitecourt, praying everybody's okay there, and blessings to the wildfire fighting staff as well. Hockey action, one game in the Stanley Cup playoffs last night, and the Colorado Avalanche beat the Minnesota Wild 5-2. In Game 4, now take a 3-1 lead in that second-round playoff series. Tonight, Buffalo's in Montreal. The Canadiens are up 2-1. And Anaheim is back in Las Vegas, taking on the Golden Knights. That series is tied 2-2. Baseball action yesterday, the Rays over the Jays, 8-5. But the teams are back at it this afternoon, just after 5 o'clock. So cheer on those Blue Jays. Forecast is looking pretty good. Actually quite nice. Sunshine. 22 the high today. Tomorrow will be a little more of a cloudier day with a chance of showers in the afternoon. Maybe some thunderstorm activity as well. But we'll get up to 25 and then sun and cloud. 17 the high on Thursday. Right now in Calgary it is 8 degrees.

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0: 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Cool story stateside. Back in February 2004, Colorado Springs firefighter Alan Kent responded to a medical call, ended up delivering baby Chloe. One of many babies Kent delivered over his career, but there was always a special bond after Chloe's mom brought the baby to the fire station later to visit. Kent stayed in touch with the family over the years and made a pact to show up for major milestones in Chloe's life. And last week, the retired Kent watched Chloe walk across the stage at Grand Canyon University to receive her degree in educational studies. So cool. Downhill karting returns to Winsport this weekend. Skyline Luge Calgary gets going for the 2026 season on Saturday. 1,800-meter track with over 50 twists and turns for a fast-paced downhill experience. A family outing, maybe, or maybe a date night. Lots of fun. Downhillkarting.ca with more info. And that's your morning good news report.
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0: A new take on a classic, Be Thou My Vision. That's the latest from Love and the Outcome. Good morning, Mountain Mike. Micah Tyler now shares the story behind the song, I See Grace.
1: I've been a believer for a little while now, but I remember a few years ago still holding on to some of the guilt and shame that came along with my mistakes. When I look back on bad decisions I've made, things that have been done to me, I would still see the hurt and I would still feel that pain. But the closer that I get to Jesus, the more I walk alongside of him and follow after him, the more I see things from his point of view. So when I look back at those mistakes, they're not there anymore. I just see his forgiveness. I see his hope and his mercy, and I see his grace. I wanted to write an anthem that cheered us all along as we follow after Jesus, knowing that when we look back on those things, we just see a grace that is greater than all our sin.

0: There's Colton Dixon, the love I have for you on 88.9 Shine FM. Morning encouragement today, James 4, verse 10. Humble yourselves before the Lord, and he will lift you up. Amen. Big congrats to Jeanette, our winner this morning of the $50 gift card to Roller Palace. Hey, check them out online, rollerpalace.ca, Calgary's home for roller skating. Lots of fun there. Maybe a birthday party coming up, or check out all the great theme nights, including gospel nights, rollerpalace.ca. They're on 42nd Avenue, just off Blackfoot Trail. And I want to say a big thank you to Nevi. I was mentioning earlier, it's National Limerick Day, and thanks to everybody who shared a limerick. Nevi says, "So tell me, with joy so divine, who really themselves could resign to watching the news? Oh, it just brings the blues, so I'll just keep listening to Shine." Love that, Nevi. Great job. Thanks so much. Have a fantastic day. Stephanie's coming up.
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Did you wake up with something heavy on your heart? 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

0: It's so easy to hold on with a real firm grip, you know, to the things that we have. We own them and we keep them and we want them, right? But it's an interesting thing, you know, what happens when we loosen up our grip a little bit and start to view what we have as, you know, coming from the Lord. It's that shift in perspective from ownership to stewardship. And I would really love, especially my kids, I'd love for them to grow in this area and become people who can be extravagantly generous. Maybe it's not necessarily, finances for you. Maybe it's with your time or with your energy. But knowing that, you know, God has given us such amazing blessings and we can do the same for others as He's blessed us. We can bless others. There is something really beautiful in there. And hopefully in this next season, in these next weeks and months, we can make that shift and just see what the Lord will do.
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It can be the cause of underlying stress. And, you know, one of the best ways to reduce our overall stress load, simply the act of decluttering can just make us feel so much better. But how do you do it? Sometimes it can be hard. On the way, a question you can ask if you're doing a bit of decluttering that will help you as you get rid of some stuff.

0: It's always on the list of things that stress us out, right? I mean, obviously, there's certain situations you can't do much about, but when it comes to clutter, that might actually be something we could do something about. And, you know, if you're one of those people that really struggles to get rid of stuff, I mean, I'm there too. Sometimes I look at this thing that I have, and I've had it for a long time, and I think about the person that I got it from, and I think about, you know, what if I need it? So the question here is, am I keeping this because it's part of my value system or because I am afraid of future lack if I get rid of it? Isn't that an interesting thought? You know, maybe we keep things and hold on to them a little bit too long because we're worried that we might need it in the future. But you know what? I think that's a maybe part of trusting God to provide certain things too. And maybe even blessing someone else with it could be a really good solution as well.
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Are you doing something maybe in this season that feels a little bit scary to you? I mean, are taking a risk or, you know, going out on a limb in some way, making some big changes, or you've got, you know, something you're really going for. Maybe it's a job or an opportunity. 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

0: May long weekend on the horizon. Typically a good weekend for some planting, depending on your gardening skills or your plans. But you can grow fruit in Alberta. And in fact, some places grow things like plums, apples, raspberries, Saskatoons really, really well, even strawberries. And of course, rhubarb comes up over and over again. So it's not too late if that's something you were thinking of doing this year anyway. Depending on where you are and what the rules are in your area, that fruit tree can really bring a lot of fun. And if you've got, you know, young kids or maybe even grandkids, man, look at that. Free snacks. Right on the yard, right? That Saskatoon bush just keeps giving and giving. And it's been actually quite fun to watch it grow over the years. So it could be a time to start a new tradition in your yard and plant a little fruit.
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We're looking ahead to the end of the school year. We really want to finish well, don't we? We want our students, want our kids to really look back and feel proud of what they've done and have that academic break. But you know, summertime is sometimes a good time to learn some of the other life skills too. On the way, a few things your kids could learn this summer if they're between the ages of 9 and 13.

0: on my mind. We may be winding down some of the more academic pursuits for many, a lot of post-secondary grads wrapping things up. And, you know, we've got our class of 2026 in front of us here, ready to celebrate, as well as the school year winding down. And it's all wonderful and great. But, you know, along with summertime comes lots of fun and maybe some other kinds of learning, some life skills learning. So some things your child or grandchild between the ages of 9 and 13 could learn this summer. And maybe this is going to spark a bit of curiosity. Reading a paper map. How about doing their laundry from start to finish, or basic first aid for cuts and burns? Good eye contact, handshaking, introducing themselves to another person, maybe even an adult, right? Reading and following a recipe without help. And I really like this one too. Following a multi-step project to completion. And, you know, building in resilience to be able to finish something.
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It may seem small to you, but it's huge to the person you're showing up for. If you're showing up today in some way for someone else, it's coming at a bit of a cost to you, but you're there and you're involved and you're really making an impact. Thank you. It matters.

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0: What a privilege to be able to walk with people through different seasons of life. Maybe you're in youth ministry and you've had, you know, a few sets of kids kind of go through youth group and you still think of them. You still pray for them. You're not quite sure maybe where they ended up, but you know you sowed those seeds of faith into their hearts. Maybe it's kids and family ministry, and same story, right? It's a short window, isn't it? But we can trust that God is at work. This work that we do as youth ministry workers, kids and family ministry workers, pouring into the lives of emerging humans, emerging adults, is such an important work. So if that's your heart, if you are involved in that at all in any way, shape, or form, may you feel the presence of the Lord in your ministry this week. May you sense that He is working in and through you to sow those seeds of faith into hearts that will bring a harvest. We can trust Him that He's always at work, even in places that we can't see.
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What a great idea. 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On the way, we'll share some great ideas to help us go screen-free.

0: It was almost like we were on a safari and we saw one of the big five. The other day we were in the neighborhood and driving down the road, somebody waiting at a bus stop was reading a book. And my kid said, "Mom, look, she's reading a real book." It was remarkable, but it kind of got me thinking about how I really like this idea of an analog summer, doing more things that take you off of a screen, off of an individual screen, a shared screen. That's, you know, something a little different, right? Because that's still a shared experience. But the idea is getting off of an individual screen and starting to do some more analog type things. And I thought, yeah, this is great. Maybe picking up a hobby or a musical instrument. Some volunteering could be a good option. Even board games, right? You know, getting back to the old board games that you haven't pulled out for a long time and cranking up the radio with the windows down. I am loving these ideas.
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0: May long weekend is the unofficial start to summer, and I don't know. Still too soon to tell exactly how things are going to shake out for weather, okay? We know what the reputation is. We know May long weekend has a bit of a reputation of being a disappointment, but I still think firing up the grill could be a good option. And along with it, of course, some non-traditional hot dog toppings, creative hot dog toppings. How about these? There's three ideas here. One of them, grilled pineapple, chopped red onion, and some teriyaki sauce. Okay, here's another idea. 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Okay. And then finally, this is fancy caramelized onions, Swiss cheese, and just, you know, a little bit of fresh thyme. Oh, that's a gourmet hot dog if I've ever heard of one before.
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is a really good reminder for us as we head into warmer months. Not only is it severe weather season, so keeping an eye to the sky is important, but it's also Motorcycle Safety Awareness Month. And that, of course, means to check all the blind spots, you know, gas prices being what they are, a lot of people deciding to use a motorcycle more often. So we're sharing the road and looking out for each other.

0: it easy to just, you know, kind of be like everybody else. You don't want to stand out too much, right? But in some senses, Scripture is calling us to be different. Romans chapter 12, verse 2. This is such a good reminder. Do not conform to the pattern of this world, but be transformed by the renewing of your mind. Then you will be able to test and approve what God's will is, His good, pleasing, and perfect will. Takes a lot of courage to go the way that God has set in front of us, especially when we have so many voices calling us in other directions. But let's be faithful today and walk with Jesus.
1: And when you go through your times of fear, the angel of the Lord, meaning Jesus Christ, will come and literally encamp around you. The word encamp means to fortify you, to build a hedge around you and protect you in the midst of the fearful experience.
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0: Brand new music from Peter Burton on 88.9 Shine FM. I love that. Where would I be if I didn't have Jesus? Thank God I'll never know. Good afternoon. I'm John, enjoying the sunshine in Calgary. I don't know about you, but I've been gauging where we're at as far as world peace is concerned and, I guess, the Strait of Hormuz. My gas prices, they are down. You can actually shop around now. I saw below $1.60.9 at the pump. So nice to see that going down. Does it mean that peace talks are ongoing? It kind of does. Hopefully that means we're closer to peace. That's what we're praying for. And lower gas prices.
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What are you thankful for today? In Psalm 107, verse 1, it says, "Give thanks to the Lord, for he is good. His love endures forever." Thank you, God, for the way you love us. What are you thankful for? 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Here's Leanna Crawford, Honest, 88.9 Shine FM. That's right.

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0: Chris Tomlin's on 88.9 Shine FM. How good it is. Looks like we have rain coming up for the May long weekend, which is pretty normal. Nice and sunny today in Calgary, a little above 20. Great day to get on your motorcycle like I did on the way to work this morning. Keep an eye out for everybody on their bikes. We do have highs around 9 or 10 for the May long weekend. If you're going camping, it'll be perfect because, here, tell me if I'm right or wrong on this. If you aren't too hot, too cold, or wet, at least sometime in your camping experience, then you're not really camping, right?
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1: 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I'm loved because you're good. 88.9 Shine FM. 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I come to work on McLeod Trail every day, and I noticed, what did we have? I saw 159.9, then I saw 169.9. 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Where have you seen the cheapest gas price in Calgary, other than Costco? 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

If it's a figuratively stormy day for you for one reason or another, here's Ryan Stevenson to remind us that even in the eye of the storm, God's there. He won't leave you or forsake you, my friend. 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

0: 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I Believe You from Megan Woods. Great day to get out on your bike, bicycle, or motorcycle, whatever you like. Tomorrow, not so much. Environment Canada says we've got thunderstorms in the forecast. As far as the temperature is concerned, not bad. 25 for a high, so even warmer than today. Then sunny and 17 on Thursday, so back to it. Now, if you're going camping, like some of my friends are, it'll be the kind of day for the long weekend, the May long weekend, that you would expect. 7 on Saturday, 9 on Sunday, pretty much rain all weekend. But then we get to plant things, so that's good.
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6: The king loved Esther above all women, and she attained grace and favor in the sight of more than all the virgins, so that he set the royal crown above her head and a queen instead of Vashti. Esther chapter 2 verse 17. In the scripture, Esther, though a slave girl and an orphan, rose to the position of a queen in the foreign land. Nothing could have made this happen if not for the grace of God working in her. I pray for you today that the same grace that worked in the life of Esther will work for you. Scripture tells us that David, though an ordinary shepherd boy, was catapulted by grace of God from the wilderness to the throne of Israel. God has done for one that he's able to do for another. I'm so confident that the Lord will not deny you, and that the same grace will work for you. The same grace that worked for Esther and David is going to be at work in your life. I push you into grace to work for you today in the name of Jesus. Amen.
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0: 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Hey, I'm John. That's Jamie McDonald. And left it in the river. Some encouragement on the way home. This is what we do. We like to pass on godly encouragement. Psalm 107, verse 1 says, "Give thanks to the Lord, for he is good. His love endures forever." Thank you, God, for your goodness.
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0: 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Weather forecast. This won't surprise you considering it's the May long weekend coming up for stubborn stump grinding and tree care. Here's how it looks. Down to 11, a few clouds tonight. Tomorrow, it'll be nice and warm up to 25 and down to 9, but rain and thunderstorms off and on all day. It'll make the grass nice and green. Sunny and 17 Thursday, sunny and 14 Friday, 7 and rain on Saturday, 9 and rain on Sunday. So if you're camping, you're going to get wet. That's kind of what makes it fun, though, right?
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0: 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So here I am thinking about food. And when it's sunny in Calgary and pretty warm, think about ice cream. 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There's a lot of them, aren't there?
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1: 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So gas is down for now. I saw below 160.9. 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

0: 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Summer's just around the corner, June 20th. We'll be floating down the Bow or the Elbow River before you know it. 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For now, got to get through the May long weekend. Going camping? You're going to get a little wet, but that's kind of par for the course, isn't it? Down to 11 tonight. Thunderstorms tomorrow and rain off and on. Up to 25, down to 9, then sunny and 17 Thursday. Sunny and 14 on Friday, and then rain for the May long weekend. Still the long weekend, though. Get a little wet, but hey, it's the May long weekend.
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0: 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Focus on the Family coming up at 6. Here's Psalm 107, verse 1. Give thanks to the Lord, for He is good. His love endures forever. God's love for you, it endures forever through Jesus Christ. Thank you, God. Have a great night. See you tomorrow.
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